0: 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Let's drive in bonds and let's get to the job because we here in America believe in making it happen. Okay.
1: Hey, gang. Bob, Dad, yep. Yes, going to the
0: okay, what a great way to have a good time. Really good.

tell you, there's something else. The afterworld. A world of never-ending happiness. You can always see the sun. Day or night.